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1: 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they no come normal school so awo ha no m1 o kwan bia so you are just wasting akra ni time anyu sika
2: nyawo.
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media browse, over to media ABBA. We know a hey, Telisa War Plus Romina, a day Emma War. Now, near Tina and say, I will be activated. Dial *5959# Na wait to me activate. The come up, Tiana Washington. 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I don't know so wait to me dear IEB national say megabyte by a megabyte be ano a 0.09 Ghana cedis. Nebo no our form T or bando no a war phone so no or come on a crust me sa kam a day ebba se a dead cassier. 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
1: Ana emse on 20. Emse January no mefle ye se. 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Yekudia oso omu ma attendees. Kenfrain. You continue in front. Yes, today I saw my ideas almost said that. Yeah, I'm so many be a come. I mobile. Yeah, on the 8th of March, you say, I'm so moved you crying about me. You continue to consider me a chief free crying win. Yeah, we are so crying now. Okay, far away, and I might be more quiet instead of being in France like be musician, but be a bimudia copy in them. Why in Bimani and Omoya, my loan on my quadrum, my loan into my baby and I was a galaxy as a man in me or more better because of.

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0: A ban bibia event Amy's Rider and Deco. 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

Jennifer Fred, aka Tusi Kumar, Miss Diana, and Miss Gisela. We on your radio between now and 6 p.m. We are Jumede at the Chemubia and the Chefa Kakranga Krasa. So, what are your good music? We've got you covered. Yeah, I a sponsor. Never have to go. 4 p.m. Yeah, Obenya Wachafa. Latest in the world of sports. Yeah, the bad bro. Last 4 years, Morocco 4 years. Yeah, this year, Omasanka Omoho. Etimua mweni daso na Africa ni daso, Africa ni daso. Mwini mweni mko. Because they are not playing for Africa. That's what the sports minister is saying. Latest thing I ever brought. Why to come up and approach you? And what can match anyhow? All about the things. Yeah, homeless enough here, China. Yes, sir. It's me, Asha. See ya.

Winnie employ for no home. As a woody and so are still over to me. I a part of a more the Hannah Sam draw no ever pick kill. And you know, I don't know. Agents are hold around so amount for edgy ticket. You are more motor ticket. My amount for no. Also, so to me a ton do do wa. Also, a Kenya now what you be a 32,000 Ghana cedis. I bet you they are my top 10 selling agents. It's most of the year. We are agent at WolakiSA.com www.wolaki.com and I bet you must take you with Wolaki agent be our side and I make an eye. Our nearby kiosk be a bell. Name a yashe, no one set of phone number. No, a war ticket in a so by the agent. Wolaki World Cup, Sika Puduo. I say one man no shop. And they proceed to good and reliable home appliances. And then I choose Hisense. Why? 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Or make sure quality. 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And air conditioners. 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It be any gas cookies. 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Blender. Rice cooker and our per kettle, iron, air fryers. And then they come in the rack. Hisense will be the mouth. So what to Hisense are there? We yum and she show. It sounds like the crown what they call infusion. And how be about what to make the back a bit jiffy. Obi be around who are all to my dear mama, Sabi and your papa. Obi to manage GD now to swap some among fusion. And it's my wink can be been chill. So what to Hisense are there? What to the inchimany and abinya so emphasis. And Samsung change in a monkania pee. Ever well, I'm was to the sick papa. And I a Samsung here a bear for. Thank you for choosing the family. Hisense. I say everyday prizes for everyday people. Nyame aye adomoa na wotwe sende ampaye bedwa aye Arc Sports Quiz 2026 the second edition. Oh, you're a true sports fan. A brand new name. Can we sound so yeah, dear pa, our World Cup history. Football legends. I got Yami Adoma na wotwe sende Wednesday 15th of July. Oh, they are so tuning into Arc Sports Center every Wednesday, Kopem Friday. Between 11:30 a.m. to 11:45, Obe Fre Abba, that's for Ben. So, five quick fire questions. Now, I team a more Kenya more qualified every Saturday. Be our winners from Wednesday, Thursday, and Friday. You know, a bit share with studios. Now, Omo Dia Boy, need a Fienya champion for the week. 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Also prevail with us. 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Also know it, answer it, win it. In some cross winning interference A2 hotel honor moya jidin bone hospital ward ha obi am person be ba home po biem chance odi agura kwati so nkrunsu akofie most press prayer and so moya se entu and 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

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glue and glueless installation, layering and curling, bridal hairstyling, and baby hair creation. And yen yin yin yo. Ye best hatchel said you basi a ye videos are AFA. Why ye a jumana weo? Oh, ye videos no post to post to watch on social media. What on who? I'm a full from so whom. I'm a better she would cry. Now so to my cash out big at the free moon. Early registration, aye 1,500 Ghana cedis. And after late registration, aye 1,800 Ghana cedis. What thing come here? You need to turn on the submission. You're being an insane way, Juma. Open mouth, you move biara. Only K4 Edges. What's up, Anase? A friend. Aye 0500 007623 0500 007623 and a 0549 397 922 0549 397 922 Only K Glams Artistry. Or sit turn your passion into a profitable profession. Register bio. Mamindi kona din roll on Hong Kong and Chiro. Anybody, you be a no catcher who say, oh, smell good, I am a queen. You ah, oh, yeah, papa. 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Those cases, it's time for the na obi ambeso beti anai be kanche ne se enka wo ho na nupo ye ntimi nka e be show action dia chira obo so beti na se na obi asore duru ho no ma na obi ape ba bi afa nipa ne be onne e chine no anono ne wawie ani ndi na ma relationship crampo aye bisi basa no ni nyina ka ho obu ho ha wo nya gukuduro ne kanche ro e je ya wankasa check she

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And in dinner, my relationship crumple, IABC Basano. You know, I can't. Obu, how in Yago could do in control? It's a one cassa check, chef.

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0: Mili wo vitamin D a ebo energy release ti bo won dibi order ejuma ye. 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
3: 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Mau Fahu didn't to me, Abra Boymo. Boss star 488#. Well, cause a video no so. And I said, download the app no. Not for whom ya Gimani de Brewne. Gimani, Mau P.
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11: Goes renas mo chromo beye de inkunim de ni dawo bidawo ni ma wo ren fi da wo kunim ye renas to Samsung Galaxy Moku Dulu Bia. 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Now, what do you share when this football will be? 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Because Samsung.txtghana.com. Now, phone do any details, shim be. Now, what do you mean? What do you mean? Share. Dear Pub Baby, any lineage, say to me this will characters lottery platform. So, this is Eka Crow.

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0: latest in the world of sports at 20 media. My man K 20. Ever join me now for yet to me at first where they are my DJ Pilato. I was soon and important when I woke up dancing when you my papa. The boy AF, young quite a queer bunya, memoria and Mudia. A hop and a more a dancing when you my boy for pa.
1: So many trinity.
0: Ness and the papa and dear. 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
1: Friday, what could be in my club?
0: Sessament and I woke up or more brands are who doing in Narabi.

0: 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It's a home of quality Chinese hair. But yeah, see how that
1: I am. I brand to my bro, me young commander. But me music, I never know about.
0: And Kaboy and Kama, I care for my tear for you, Nara.
1: Jennifer, I'm coming. Jennifer, I'm coming with you.
0: I feel one of my new more Edija.
1: And I can take it in the survey.
0: And it's my phone, you now say. Akefem ye be free and fremam ebreti awa bi na fe yet me e dia ye ensiesie bi said the munim akefem no se utini u radio na na beto akefem pe frequency ni wani mo so kra hu se akefem ni ye shemu kina enunti yame ya duma e free e fia dai Mr. Bosman, that also will do at the Copem Nicosia Danumre from Friday, 10th July, a Copem Sunday, 12th July. Akefa, yeah, maintenance. I don't see a yardia over tea and Casabreno. And is the Utinina a yeshia?
1: That's so many tulipina,
0: Dinchirumu, and no,
1: Bonnie,
0: and ye, Yumua, Yamaya, do my free Juadaco, Yabeba, Nasabre, and Wanga Sabidia dancing. And it's a how be a rat at the Bebano. I brought one fan to be a high yak for my own tear baby.
1: I'm
0: a shading now, the better to her. How be at this out of one fan chair. Give him some tired chair. What did I church in a panso? 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one of those squad nigging and move a bar, plug lunch, and what did
1: he? I'm daddy, Miss Cow, you go to
0: Banana Panon, Grenadier, and anything in our set, Eginema, Copimon, you're
1: right. Diva, and come and go to
0: Weekend Lucas, our the plug lounge, I sponsored by Onga.
1: I mean,
0: they are powered by the plug lounge, Quest Studios, and Arc 107.1 FM must prevail with us. The open so who know now what the Acosu or Mantemu or my Munia, my hood was so.
1: I talk it.
0: You obey your AT, our AD. 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

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And Afe Twitter. And Canada. See your friend X. And no see ARC FM. Bibi koso man temu a person penny for a soti bibi say. Why asked the what the body in a child a crown home for ni Nampo videos. Nafa WhatsApp here. It was 0200-192277, 0200-192277, and a 0266-008808, 0266-008808, ARC 107.1 FM, Ose Prevail with us. Good afternoon to you, Emilia. Emilia, I a student at our UDS. Listening live. Emi, Emi. Friday, we could be in my club. We are buying talking. We in command, nanom. We in command, jamo. 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In one this year, yeah, Bruno, no, no, so Bruby and Yagro. And it's a bunny side also who said, Sadia Nina, a takey energy. Jidia na wobeye ama weti menyani energy ni nyina back. 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Ema mofrano eye active. 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Milo, that's the energy to go further. World Cup, we are there about quite a different dance and it's a strong defense. Be our air when you're more matches. Now, unim se a banner was Sadia Honsua and also some weapon at here. So be around the same AFN or Sri and we didn't come over Jama will stretch it. And it's in a carbon in your to us here. Any day back account is soon in Nano, it's my year through her Eddie Amount. It's also a defender near it. Choose to defense fresh bread for lasting freshness, antibacterial bebo fighty James, plug remover for a cleaner and stronger smile. But Joe Pepsi and World Cup limited edition toothpaste. TB, they send a package in Uncle Ampoy. Care for papa, yes, supermarket and a shop be our Ghana. How be you be? World Cup season, ye, yeah, my James and score. Pep student essay fan World Cup. Imagine a life I will send this sika utia bills all to airtime. And they say, I don't for a senusi canning in a bar and will harry so. I own the chrenya and my yona during yona the freeway the big. Sir, I want to swanya brabumu, I want joy, and a G money at the air bro. Simple, secure, and always within reach. G money, a while my stay in control of our finances. I brought all my life I easier. If our phone a dollar star 488# now use G money nibi. Star 488# and I said download the G money app no to phone so no one sim nyina ne G money I say give yourself more you go to my plan I know what I go do more routine I have me di ma teme kame kuti bona ba be kame aye birthday 10th birthday celebration yeah do my day and into World Cup season your matches ni na ye twa no birthday so yes I did said be aye be get way more e ba ku bi na ma class said you see e ba ke Black Stars mo mo che omo Niger for no twi omo ho e qualify for World Cup Qatar 2022 e cash out no bro mi sa so na fi ye ye no e ti ba ke every goal every save every upset and every 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

0: 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And for honey ni parodua eba be disabri and ni bidano a carefully selected diva. It won't take Cindy Rice and no enko who say a bobi fra. And now grains ni be a chum cham and now one webby womb de be. O dear no so ton chenya a sham.
1: Yes, I did.
0: Na emuni ani bia de benuano. 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Etu jollof o watch a plain rice. O benuana nwa mo. And now the betri mutu. Cindy Rice and I make come for my wife.
1: Come on
0: kona kojibe. 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

Eji man K20 atena se yede talk sports e ba beto aso de ma kwabena jantan. Kwabena atena se yede talk sports e beto aso de ma live on Ark 107.1. Good evening to you, Sister Rahel. Sister Rahel, I was Sunyani Municipal Hospital. Good evening to you, Sister. And also to Auntie Paulina. And Auntie Auxilia. Omunyina Ewo Disease Control Unit, I was Sunyani Municipal Hospital. Etiyenche wimrana feyemfa Talk Sports no entwaso. 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Kwabena Gentiles in the building.

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1: the money benez ah
0: is your DNA mark of an Argentina and Argentina?
1: Argentina, papa. Argentina.
0: We have a call.
1: Meaning, say, and Russell, he gave me.
0: Oh, yes, me baby.
1: Me baby. Because meaning the love, I want my mess.
0: Me baby.
1: Yeah, into me baby.
0: Yeah. Nah, it's baby, no. Nah, AI ding.
1: Because
0: as at 75th minute, now that former come, you know,
1: yeah,
0: and baby, I'm not here. So, me catch from say, Egypt for the North Africans, no, Monso de Amon and Shadan to say,
1: yeah,
0: Jomon, yeah, there's a guy,
1: okay, never go up. Now, I want Argentina to say about it.
0: I'm not saying about it. Me catch from say, baby, Bruno. 80 minutes in your mind. 10 more minutes to go. 78 minutes.
1: Now.
0: Omunye ye.

0: who's ever be a drew. Wow, yes, wow,
1: because what that for my gun and corner, yeah, that for my that's to defend,
0: yeah, yeah.
1: Who is that stage,
0: yeah, yeah,
1: what the cat. Not last minute. Now that's who defend.
0: Who defended?
1: Who defended the?
0: What's me defend the throughout up to I mean, can I say 70th minute? Not 20 minutes now. Come. Hey, Egypt, any idea? Am I any idea?
1: I want for no more. More ball referee in Echi.
0: Aye.
1: Me. None of them problem.
0: Okay.
1: Problem in say. Africans are your core World Cup. We na yenye ready. Na yenye ready inti. Mwabiye ni hon de maye.
0: De maye.
1: Trono kraka so osoro buwa de oba.
0: Buwa ni obuwa no. And o she konya ye faso. E ye ya. Ye lusu lusu matches na ifriya.
1: Ode wa.
0: Oh ifriya.
1: Tournament ya ye kwa ye.
0: Ifriya.
1: Ui ye continent ifri mwa. Ada continents na nakano.
0: No makano.
1: Dudu wa sende unu se wa take it 2 goals lead. Ami ya beti. Se ana ya beti ashe ni
0: kwa. Group stage is kura yes adini bi. Kwa di buwa ni Germany.
1: Me bi say don't was saying na hu say any Africa for na
0: yeah okay me say han yes
1: han ye bi
0: bi anye bi obi anu ho
1: even o show one na cry din say o ba beti
0: ashe yeah nko
1: a yeah ye dey show two cry din that so
0: say o
1: ye beti ashe and am pants ni ate ashe
0: Senegal against Belgium na nra it against
1: ye crado
0: Argentina
1: it omo mo bo referee no so bo ni dey
0: kan ho me ni omo ye say almost a penalty, and I feel so cry. No, goal disallow. Goal here, yeah, almost say, we was a born a foul. Player Lisandro Martinez, Ichano.
1: Utiana now.
0: As I say, Utiana now. So,
1: and among them, say, Itia Salam, so now.
0: Itia Salam, now. So, and so, okay.
1: Even Sabono, football, they be beating me, but to me,
0: yeah.
1: Even say, Carefree, you know, and disallow, so I go no cramp,
0: I got to say, and extra time, can you, any mom? What be any Argentina able?
1: Omo. Ya ba fie no, ye me homework
0: ye.
1: Se pe se ye pa.
0: Ye na no, ye nye ready. So wa sha. African teams ka kra bi. Na dimba akopɛ kra na bebo, Morocco.
1: Na mo so mo nyam na wo mo ba ma mo.
0: Wah. Me pa is African teams no. Wo hia Morocco nkwa na obaka se bia, omo ye ready a.
1: Ba mo so ye nya asasem ne kana unti. So last 4 years o me can same thing. And at this your most first ministers abe can say. They are not playing for Africa. Between Spain and France, no.
0: What the can I? Oh yes.
1: France, Spain.
0: France, then me who ni you.
1: Oh, there be France, Beshe Morocco.
0: Sa.
1: So last 4 years, Oman dey show mu free semi-finals. And this year, Morocco for like unti me under each other, but football there, you do baby a. Aya na individual
0: brilliance. Yeah.
1: And for that. Matter and I'll go for France
0: to qualify.
1: Yes, I'm seeing France and Spain
0: semi-final.
1: In the semifinals and any match ketwa.
0: Yeah,
1: the obedges are obey winners are match ni biano.
0: The likely
1: yes or favorites or the World Cup. And I'm seeing Argentina and England.
0: Oh, okay.
1: That was semi-finals and it will be a tough.
0: Argentina there be semi-final. Switzerland the only one beating Biya.
1: And when I'm born by some Moro,
0: Colombia. Aye. Colombia for the only mini yache. Only any one we see. Oh, like Omo who say any one Omo ni yepe.
1: Yes.
0: Obu Biyani. Obu Biyani. Aye. Obu Biyani. Omo mu ba di ba okra. Ndzi But send a work ano. Spain ne France ne die. Possibility no. I was sure. But me France ni Morocco na I say me huni eh but Spain dey be qualify ahead of Belgium.
1: Enye easy game. Aye. But you know no. Say so Spain dey be to make qualify Belgium there and France and so will do it against. That's what
0: open sir. I'm so open crucial game.
1: Enye sir na me
0: pen open crucial game.
1: Dey be to make sia no no.
0: Open crucial game. England no way.
1: On table there be bia on paper there.
0: England no way le.
1: England ever say true.
0: Sir.
1: Yeah.
0: Oh, okay. Yo. No, we fashion Brazil.

0: would I be encouraging?
1: Okay. 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Yeah, live on Facebook on Arc 107.1 FM. 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Yes, play. I brand your friends. Password. DJ password. What's nice? You're the room. Your Facebook. Or more. For comments, never an app. Lato. And can you come up? And for Emma. Now, 2026 World Cup. No. You can't count. I trust. And I mean, two more. And a quarter final games. No. And shall see. And what's now? You've been your France. One more. And Morocco. Eddie ACN. And a gamer. Otsna Elho, Otsna Yawo, Adiachi Fiada, Yebenya Spain, and Belgium, Adiachi Memineda, and Norway, and England, and Afisno, Ahomatsano, 1 a.m. Adiabeti Kwasiadano, Argentina, and Switzerland, and so Enna, a day, Ebeboom, Elho, and more. Now, if you want more, Real Madrid reporter, but to the HM say, a player, the Dean, Eddie Juan Garcia, one more Eddie player, I'm a Real Betis, he said, yo, my BBR, a 4 million euros, and a player, Frank Garcia, or the adjoining a Real Betis, or Kwasia Kai, Eddie Ama Womo, na Crystal Palace team, no, so no, near Tianis on player, Daichi Kamada, from Japan, or J. Atum, Cesero, why extended new deal, Eddie Ama Crystal Palace 1 year deal and our ultra swap budget and the Ama club no animal judging club they say Germany national team no enter official confirmation no ever ba abonte say judging club no and ever for Germany woman national team na ask them the ba abonte no and a ura or your former coach Edema Arsenal Papa Wenger wa bo empenyufo abaso 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
2: nobody questions the quality of Klopp to be a top level manager. I would say at the end of the day, I come back to what I told you. You had we had taken Ancelotti at Brazil, and the players in Brazil are still the players they were before. You know, it has a good players need a great manager, and great managers need good players. So you need both together. At the moment, they will give hope again to Germany to come back to the top level. Will that be enough to change definitely the destiny of German football? I'm not sure.
1: I know I Papa Wenger and Samoa were at to Jana. Oh, you know, and I say World Cup winner El Cosono. Spain and France. Oh, who says our two teams no more and they drew at the semi-final stage. Naso Asia. Nobody winning, who is on and a baby winning a trophy on as a World Cup or a scene and I so and I'll say a cut simua or share tournament here El Coso, but you France, Asenua, and you Spain, but on a day, Nani Ebeje, Sir France national team, no, one more Ebeje, 2026 before World Cup, no, Eddie SC woman, I so now Alan Serra, where team come Premier League, no, you can all time top scorer, yes, reference Alan Serra, one more and Abudino Egitano, now a team come Eddie Afa, a Egypt, and Ra. Ni omo ya Argentina national team no from 2 goals down. Wo ma beti so omo 3 to see Egypt o ma nyade. Egypt anyade ba kokra. Omo nhwe hu se the first half no omo e holding on game no. Wo ma defending the second half ne ba ne sign and the magic man Lionel Andre Messi kukuchini the Campista El Pulga. Wo mu ejai no ama Messi enya freedom. Na Messi ewuramu atimi ababe ya wadwuma ama e say in Argentina a qualify. Nti o se Messi na second half no no kra omo ejai no. Wo ma nya omo nyama bi yi. And I punish you almost out. You ain't see Alan Shearer and someone worry at you.
3: You just stick with him, you stop him, because if you stop Messi, you basically stop Argentina.
4: Yeah.
3: Mm. And if you've got a guy who's as fit as can be, I think that is a proper option.
4: I've spoken to players that have played against him defensively, and they say you can't do that because he's too clever. And the other thing, if you rely on one person to go man to man, if he beats that one person, then what does the rest of the team do?
3: He can get around the fact that no one's man-marking him, because you just said he finds the space, whatever. So that has to be a viable option.
1: Alan Shearer and someone else who are and on the Egyptian Football Federation. Egypt FNO president Ujinamudima Omaino Sharon Sonoso de Neho Ajim President Hani Abu Rida. Wamunyana no air can send back up. Omonsa omo air can in anse and penny for investigations and Koso, Esanse Francois Letizier, Refra, Ojinam Enra, Argentina, and Egypt, no, one in a pound for VAR, any assistance, no, and penny for a head, not omu, and yomo, and then free tournament, no, is as a moon is there, and penny for a more equity at Pamose, when we ever did Egypt team, no, enya, I'm a World Cup, no, one more and common, or more Bwapa, I'm Argentina national team, no, and so I call many empty, and no, I had a complainer, according to report from the Egyptian Football Federation, no, about a year Abontia, yet one send amount, our arc 107.1 FM Rodri, Spain national team, no, your super player, captain, Edema Omo, now only Spain, Omo, Edema, Portugal, a free move over the round of 16. Now, Rodri, I say, Cristiano Ronaldo at age 41, who had a mentality, Ekita Ronaldo, I always a World Cup, no, are you over? Edema Ronaldo, the better, but Ronaldo, I say, since 2003, with Genoa, Edema, Portugal, mine, what boy, Jimason, I say, na a fatapa, Edema Omo, into no credit, Ronaldo, all those are new World Cup, but or your super player, or a fantastic player, or Bo Mapano, what the Emma Cristiano Ronaldo, and all, and some. Spain on my captain Rodri, what they are to a ja na Alicia Putilas. Yet in some Basa and Martin or a legend about Ballon d'Or, Wajima Kumaku Mionu, one of the best players so far as a women's team is concerned, as a women's football is concerned. Now Alicia Putilas is a or some of us some Basa and Mani team, no, or the Sumina Abba, where our club, our day, and a London City Lionesses, a ho and a Wurumwa, England team, no, a ho and a Okakusia kind, Eddie Ama Womita, my Basa team, the Eurocrat, fans, no share atmosphere, no, Womu Aja Alicia Putilas, El Quine Swan, no, Mussus as a Mamani, the Eurocrat, Wajibi Eddie Ama Basluna, and Mani team, Nipa, Enye Asem Kutakra. Nani Etienne say President John Dramani Mahama wadin kobo na ensem no okano na osre but I na e na hiasem was say Black Stars players no o share national teams ya no mu asia kwan a other teams so faso eto mo anthem no a ya na who say yes wo mo eto anthem no but ye ntimi hi de no aso mo jina ho sa o mo ntimi to anthem no ento be share who say we player e was say u national team no anthem no e so huto o kan nyina na osre ye ntimi President Mahama.
0: During the World Cup, our players all fancy out. All that we want to play the case, all the they didn't see with pride.
5: The wrong players.
0: But so he takes your buffling as a tick. And that's the thing that I can't say.
1: Now me and Domua on the 23rd of July, and there's a Commonwealth Games, you know, at Basel, at Glasgow, Scotland. Now Commonwealth Games, you know, Ghana, you kwa kujinem. Now Ghana Paralympic Committee President Samson.
6: 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Sleep.
1: I want a film. 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Watch it. Jasmine Paolini from Italy. We're trying to turn. Now, game we also El Koso. Flavio Coboli. One Ataferi. Game no El Koso. 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Erin is 6-4. Second set no Ataferi. Erin is 7-6. And a third set at El Koso no Ataferi from Great Britain. Oh, Lady, 4-0. In the other day, since I see a coin in Nigeria, I'm going to
7: okay, may I say 20k?

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1: Now we tria. Hey, Nana so he for order. So Chinese. And you
2: 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Our iPhone app or tomorrow. 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
13: Hello? 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
0: 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Unim say amount for cash out big pa ewa NLA 590 mobile game ni mo.
1: Yeah.
0: Amount for we ni bigo. 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
1: Enye na ada.
0: Se fun ni kura na omiemi aso a obi anim de ewo ye.
1: Sensei odo.
0: Enru anwumre no na be dem enru awia no na be dem se ase da bia da wa kwanya se.
1: Sensei.
0: Obe stake twice.
1: Yeah.
0: Se sensu mpo de ya extend the playing time na de amount. Every Monday copem Saturday we are draw a friend noon rush no. Ye bia tuma nwumre no watwe empire mu akopem na de chenye 125 between sa interval ni nyina obetimi e de atwa o 590 mobile game no ebi afei anwumre de no so ye bia tum 130 ni a closing 7:55 p.m. It is to say when ya more time ade betwa more and then na more time ade be di more no so anye Sunday asedan de sesan bia emba ho na obi o hoya no pese o hwe anwumre draw ni nyina bi kwa kuma to ye free Monday special. A copy Sunday as the double to many in the live. I watch GTV and one say, and you may know what you be a copy say. I watch you about pounds from 8 p.m. to 8:15 p.m. No, but be live. I watch GTV. So I won't come home. 590 mobile.
1: Yeah,
0: I said that one some.
1: I'm a
0: and now you will have said, Oberman the bird.

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Odo, e be ya. It mean me about fraya num a, me na pantanzi obi na num ga kras ye hwedua yin bi agum. 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And until I make for you, Vita Infant Syria, Edia Mao, Sir Edna, Sir Edja, Sawa, Oma Abofra Edriane. Yam Vita Infant Syria with milk, Emma feeding, Aya easy. Yeah, I'm rich with 16 essential vitamins and minerals. Supporting my friend, Momunini Yewa Pomodemo. Yeah, we hear this with Sheke. Yeah, yes, I'm so on a hood warm and sun. To make the master sons of some dear marble friend, said the Bayer Enfrono. Yeah, you only wheat, rice, and I've maize, any wheat I can fry. The best part is a 5 CD 50 pesos as a pet, affordable, nutritious, and convenient for every parent. Yam Vita was a good nutrition for a strong start. A dreading crack way a FDA approved. On the pitch, champions they defend your Mugo. Off the pitch, champions they bought Mohobine. World Cup season, men take key chances. So play safe, play smart, not play to set champion. And sana over score no started with kiss condom. But we hope by in the year. Yamfa mania ni sembi ambe swa ukomu. Now they are numpo tun chenya. Now we catch us the way nyeyi. Set nanzei. Recruit for you. What it results now about Bonteno? Edipa 100,000 ni mu say 130 was it? Say 13,000 is it? Yeah. After kickoff, no sooner be beer, cause of Kama Kama, no to be in tea. Biana drew a biana, a moya ding, moya boya, a patrick, a banner, sir. I am back for what they are sober sign at Yassi, Basso, Madame Fadibo, a yes smoothness, so Abra o apply case strawberry gel. Basa besa mwa kodi smooth. Nkomo ye mpenifo dia na me ye sure so ti ase ye. 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Confirmation na chemical shop be a ben na kwaje case condom and case strawberry gel. 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
1: 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Na ye ning come on, and then so you hear our gentry or foot to no attene attene. 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
2: DJ Pilato.
1: Diane.
2: DJ.
1: Diane, I'll be fine there.
2: Bia Boko.
1: Diane, I'll be a genuine. Bia,
2: come. And I run so. Atam for nyaying.
1: Good.
2: Send an atam who was so munyaying.
1: Good.
2: Omen yay.
1: Me come here do me for no.
2: Yeah.
1: Kaket to
2: me. Akumayare.
1: I miss Sawyer and almost a message is way by way when I'm some of the munching.
2: Munching kakra.
1: When the goat is playing.
2: The lion himself.
1: The final. Of any key.
3: Bamana.
1: Now, on the way.
3: Adam experience in your way.
1: I'm
3: a good story.
1: Now,
3: so who
1: are you? I'm Adam. This is what they are chimney.
3: Emphasis them, my Christ.
1: Now, and then come over.
3: Okay.
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2: media I feel as of no very active ye tu twa obi age ne age ba fi no hu ze na wote most times ko ebi mu ye lifeless ebi mu a moja disgusting excuse me to say moja ne ye twa akra fri nipam. What is so attractive about that scene? So crab abrante no
1: DNA fell home.
2: Abrante no say
1: when now corner
2: so when your trauma to experience that thing and come out, you won't be normal again. You won't remember be bro, my worry or my renoma, or my real labor room appear, a be seen, and that's a hand to a mutim. You're not even thinking about the guy's mental health. You are not thinking about the facts and now you're a bono, no tunto, so goodness, no tino, no sa process na be manu. Me, momu dear, I feel cross a young boy, no, so experience it trauma. Near mother switching a genuine miniswa. Onion healing from that face.
1: Because movie was had an intimate phone.
2: Won't mean poor, won't mean poor. An intin and ne, a member be bro, mura, labor room no mupia. They act differently towards their wives because any easy. You have to show there's any near my film. You think say be a man of her or in what sense? Dear, Kwan and I are attractive at that time now. Oh, my friend. That's all for is overreacting. On Tonebo.
1: Sankana, mammy, so bit my can and to move.
2: Yes, me cry the first blame grab it, bema mammy. So be a sacrificing a life, I be a say yamawa. Wouldn't be my anity. And ye be biana bit me a catcher. Ye be biana bit my catcher. And Sabranton or volunteer and not come once a month. You shouldn't have even discussed it. Well,
1: okay. Ige.
3: Kwayo.
1: Obi yere your hand, sir.
3: And one of one can be the better. Now, Swamia, let my catcher so swam you as any bego. Dabby, my sort of battle. Yamia don't need your aqua coupe. What I say? Oh, dear, I am one in corner. Oh, ye be a your man. But man can't trust a cordial. Oh, yeah, midwife.
1: Dabby.
3: Oh, no, o doctor was away. Oh, a doctor croy is edgy. Oh, yes, Ejo.
1: Now, Ujina Hama,
3: Ujina Hosen,
1: we mura support and there.
3: That me couldn't ting.
1: What you say?
3: Mean ting. Dabby. Sadia Diane, I can no crane am yenny. So, really, my old dog. That's a way a Burma, we are responsible. Umpin. For the first time, I'll be raw BP. What worry, now, no ting jumping money drew. 10, 15, 16, 20. 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
2: Hello, DJ.
1: I bet I know who them were.
2: I'm not the most.
1: How you book on? What's your way?
2: Nah, boy, no. Oko sign. Oye, this thing. I'm using an desktop one cafe. Oye, no, quite our sign. You see, myself, life and death. No, you could do it. And also, my so this is a hey. It takes my man a quiet situation. No woman is obedient and saying, even crap, you know, yes, maybe because with me, Jan and Tim, our bra, 20 level. Not but that sacrifice, you see. I'll bet you could hook up my uncle business in the traffic. Things are a big time. Trauma, emotional trauma, but you can't. What can you move? You go from, you know, I want to. Oh, baby, I wasn't for that boy, and I said, boy, and I are dear. Your friend was on Uncle Wan May, and I say, but Jen and Jenny, you told my men. And I'm going to say, hey, I wasn't sabbing, and I'm quick and chance of my mistress and a mouth, and can suffer once on Quebec. I say, now some for Ben and emotions, what I say.
1: Hello?
3: Good evening, Pilato.
1: Good evening, sir.
3: Congratulations.
1: Open your watch in your way.
3: I'm in here, but when I'm in here with you. Tough way, they are fun when I come. Because there's no music today. Then I'm by Bobo Bayman. Now you have a boy, and you have a boy, you want to be a boy, you know. And I movies near Yahweh. Then my Amusha Muma Tanity is there. And now I'm not a little matter of the Amutua Gini. Ekata Bua, Robua, Natasha. In the one in a dear doctor, you know, and the nurse is now. But the other five, then my Gina, I have a boy, a gay to see me. Then I'm changing inside. And then I don't move away where I come. And I see people who are the doctor who is.
1: Hello, good evening,
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0: Can you call Yamin Council? Oh, 0266 008808 0266 008808 and 0200 6 8 0 0 6 8 0 2 0 0 6 8 0 0 6 8. Diane, come here, I say, telephone. I know my cousin in Adia, no yardene.
2: DJ,
0: EQ, no, I say, I'm running.
2: DJ, situations be so wrong. And it's always so emotional about it, too.
0: Maybe. Hello, good evening.
3: Hello. Yeah, Pilato, my son, Abba. Pilato, me and Cassandra, the dinner, victim was Adia, no, bear man, they are my downfall. And I walk on it, or so, Suji, and Koshano. Na, look, I say, or my nurses may bring or more friend, Miss Membrem. Pilato may cry me your ban, ma woda. But say, if me peer free them or your cat or sending traffic times, or minting and camp one them that you go, then to me, I'm from a new crying, just send me now, your son, lady, no woman saw me in Timusino. Say, see, I'm in fine, say, good 20, best 25 years in.
0: Evening. Hello, good evening.
4: Hello.
0: Good evening, sir.
4: Good evening.
0: If I try for us, I can say for
4: him. If I try a friend, I can say for him.
0: If I try my interview.
4: You didn't kind of mention UK. I'm not going to say for
0: him. UK, Joseph.
4: Now, I'm not going to say for him. I'm not going to say for him. Madana Hari Kran means that he says, Oba Koliba water. And Nadia, your bono at the jet, Mohun in Pokian in our soul. I can't say a butchery humble. Okoliba water, more at Adia or Mode Show. And I or Mode, Matilda, this Okura goo. So, and corner through my honor, no, at Taho. Gamer now, a friend of family beginning and Chen Obebuna, Obebuna. But doctor, I am my client, my own omegina, a free new wrist, a quad down for the bed, I say. Omra Mehebia of Friend Bishaba, and I say, by the eye, that I am boom. And you soften Onyabutre, Pana, Namisoma, or Mandy GDSP, because I knew of it in Yaginis Argent Bonnie, Amadema, Onyabutre, and I almost came on a muscle. A demon cry, I dare say, what could you have been in charge of it? Because now we need ya, this year, too.
0: And I see Chen Swatra for. Hello, good evening.
5: Swatra.
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3: 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Yes, I'm assuming if I am any kind of assuming. Okay, because I did not have a problem. Yeah, but you didn't be a friend. Yeah, yeah, but that's it.
1: I just think, yes, so yeah, that's a pass. So sorry, ain't you mean? Emfani nyina nsina on Facebook nana Buffon say we here the free ahogono doma thank you so much nana and also DJ Kitekri so we here the free Sankor Infantim oh okay big shout out to you DJ eti yada 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
4: if you are senior empty and bar Ghana a whole nabi bia society afi say ye di infie dia santi ye cha dia big time che di MTN at 30 promo na pencha Toyota Land Cruiser Prado makuma konkon ene sika 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
2: 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Who the Milo Kawo Mano Pediano Huan? Umo Mahuadin a bomb homodin surunkun school.
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5: When you're trying to say penetra, say Telecel Daroma, you the entertainment edge, and it was so a day amount. 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Obitima stay connected in up to 100 countries worldwide, including countries across Africa. And when you say, Oba, look at some card, the chair coin. And when you say, Oba, worry about expensive roaming charges. The moment I'll be drew by a O'Connor or that ride, you show hotel, use maps, check your mails. Only a busiana near the phone, stay in touch. Nimina Telecel Mouse Akonye would rate as low as 0.09 Ghana City per megabyte. Telecel Emma great value on both voice and data. Abra owo amanone. Webabwa mane busine din sa oso abribia. And it is a utu kind for business. Holiday anampo World Cup in our kwa kwebia. Telecel A keep connected, baby obokobi anti relaxe. The two kind of way that could run and stay connected every step of the way. Dial *5959# *5959# na activate your bundle and now say over call Telecel play app or no so now and also waiting me activating the camera. Telecel or say connecting energies. Hello Gisela
6: DJ Pilato
5: Gisela BBI fine
6: BBI shishi yepa and yamiadum
5: Gisela na so anybody say GF before any other day after World Cup.
6: Yes, on the Badu, I say before say World Cup, no, I shall see no GFA ever pay moi if we Ghanaian swore. Because now, as a ni nice custom, it's no umber pay more if we Ghanaian swore. Yam so ya nani a chia mom
5: taxpayers' money.
6: Hey, Sika komu papa, Sika de komu pa, ain't no nani na ye because ye perseg blasters
5: or more than you
6: or more than now at least ya nyak. Cap on a cramp and I am queen in Kaka. Yan Shagana blasters for in William. Na ya call ye, young woman, sir. Am I ya frimo? Ya, ya, ya. It is also, sir, may I things didn't go as planned. No, I was at least GFA a casting be a 2 Ghanaians as soon. At least a press conference on its top journalist, Montanasi, Yemi Savisan, Sam, Namosomo answer because a lot of Ghanaians have a lot of questions. What hadn't I, yeah, this cabby, we say, Ed Kamuchi, Namoko, you know, at least some lose the crowd, be say, lose with pride. Bob, no, I
5: yes, some piece can home contact, so I can home.
6: Yes, okay. At least yenya hon konta
5: Ghana for
6: and I say for
5: go over you
6: because a lot of Ghanaians who perception is say any say DFA or a hand in selection of teams yes, no and at least match since I'm no and no can I say you know Ghanaians in at least a press conference will do
5: okay now Miss Bell Abekasa Ediafa Ninuyano Ewo na ninyina fa Kolebu Teaching Hospital.
6: Yes, yes.
5: Ona ninyana ko free mu.
6: Yes.
5: Miss Bell say.
6: Be 2 or 3 days ni na ehu video bi e wo social media no so na Miss Bell e sun ade aninya ba e free mu because according to her omo call e Kolebu Teaching Hospital ba o menya empa. Bed bia ama ninya ba na ama wo de free mu. Na Kolebu Teaching Hospital management ehu video na mo say omo person commercial to ye Mezbel family na omo draw a conclusion to everything, but now omo sa en komo. In general, and omo release a press statement. Say omo pesi omo hu se. Omo refer ni nua bana wo wun e ba hospital honum. And omo nya empa, and omo beju honum no nya empa amo omo. And now say omo refer omo no, omo nya meju wo kra because e bi na omo train say omo nya availability of a bed. And so na mo ba honum ana. Na eno na ene mesbo abe trim say Ninya bano di kanko a year clinic bi wo Jamestown Asha Clinic. And na anse yana medical and sem ne yana bi mu edint na more refer no call.
5: Okay.
6: Yes, I'm refer no call yekolebu. Na okoju honum no. According to her, na bed be any honum. In some man in yabana ye plastic share say on tinaso. Now she will be a oko ya musa na
5: no be a ma ya refer no.
6: Yes. Na untiment nasin tina wo say or da a ye bare floor and so. Tired flow, now say what that's a sa. Now, could you honum a wee be? I think it's a Monday a wee or Sunday a wee. The following day, and a nina bano, a de free mo.
5: Sabrina na no munya be.
6: Munya pa, Emma, according to Miss Bano Munya and Pabia, Emma, so da from her son, my dear chin, and a de free mo. Now, de free mo no, Miss Bell say, a year one in your bano, a femo, and near Bussian funny, now I say, would this shape be a cosa to be any moon now? Wangasa no want no. Instead, someone move for me na na a pushing man acquire a sad video no. Say, Kolebu teaching hospital for a man in Yabana Empire. Na enya say, be up a say or go hospital no, any mass and a bibisa. Because a lot of Ghanaians go through the same thing. They be a co hospital and a young
5: come out so I don't know.
6: Yes, in a young pint, me this she be a freemans and same baby a say and a debia a coso. Into she is only appealing for a meaningful change for every Ghanaian citizen. Na enya say, be up a say or go a hospital no, a hoofing.
5: Okay. T Nana, a kia. I'm wondering. No. Thank you so much, Gisela. You're not telling some swasse, so my daro mama so ya cinema. Yere and commodity me abba. Pepsi and seven countries, so choose yano pa. I have a new media account. Said the baby, but my was senator Timenya, what did not my effet, no Timenya Seria fe. Abribia. Chance Pepsi and dear Osseria beer who here. Say, Comarket Nakajo, Pepsi and toothpaste. Don't forget, so we brush yano pa, and you and you mirror. Do the two. Medina Beneza Jr. from DJ Pilato, on behalf of the team, we say thank you for your time and everything. Out of the

0: 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Sunyana Bromatan Coponca Sims, Madio C. Dianimi Yadis Somoset, Oja Cassier. And somewhere, and you may have the other someone or the Cassia Cachonedi Tienia Coso Ghana. And Pia would go in so now some for about more than a some fickle. No creature, dear Gunkratasso. I had a barber someone, you may say Oja Cassier. And you may catch a question for a no moon and sun send them. But oh, after so be who you on Facebook, come on, pa. Na and someone, and you may yatina say, na yadia basumo se Oja Cassiano, a dorsum, dear Edimu akotini bi edise.
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0: 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Mampeni John
1: compounds into the free primary healthcare program. And so your chiefs compound are receiving equipment in order that they can carry out preventive healthcare and also provide medical region as a center of academic excellence in northern Ghana. Government will continue expanding rural water systems, rehabilitating boreholes, and improving urban water infrastructure for the Wa municipality and surrounding communities. The region's favorable climate offers enormous potential for solar energy to power schools, health facilities, and irrigation schemes. And so government will continue supporting off-grid electrification and digital connectivity so that no young Ghanaian is disadvantaged by virtue of where they live. Peace remains the foundation of prosperity, and I commend the Regional House of Chiefs for its role in keeping Upper West as one of Ghana's most peaceful regions.
0: And yet, ye Ghana man penny John Dramani Mahama na one na nano mahem for Mufri Upper West Regional House of Chiefs near Bonkomo Ewa Bank CMU.
2: Na Ghana man penny His Excellency John Dramani Mahama, Betimbo modern Etia and Sana Power no Krano IPPC no Baba modern Ediama. 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
1: had an unreliable electricity sector, huge debts to the IPPs. Electricity Company of Ghana was unable to collect its revenues. Commercial and technical losses accounted for almost 42% of revenue. And aside from that, the huge debts owed to the gas producing companies upstream had the potential of completely collapsing our energy system. I'm pleased to report that we're in a much better place today. We've paid down most of the debts we owe to the independent power producers. The reforms we have carried out in ECG have raised their revenue to almost 2 billion cedis every month they are able to collect. And so with the monies they are collecting, they are able to pay the current bills of all the power producers. And so any electricity that they buy from the power generators, they're able to raise the money to pay for the power. So we are no longer accumulating debts with the IPPs.
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1: came with removed some of the taxes that Ghanaians described as nuisance taxes. And so the COVID levy is gone, the e-levy is gone, and we're working to rationalize.

0: recognize the other taxes. And so overall, the indirect taxes, that is value added taxes, have come down from 21 point something percent to 20%. Now we're concentrating on efficiency in collecting the taxes, because we believe that if we collect the taxes more efficiently, we don't need to introduce new taxes. And so what we're concentrating on is efficiency in collecting the taxes. And I'm sure that if we collect the taxes more efficiently and government is making more revenue, we can begin to bring down the incidence of tax and the burden on our people. I believe that in a few years, if in the next 2-3 years, efficiency in collecting taxes is improving, I mean, there's no reason why we can't reduce the corporate income tax and bring it lower so that business people can be able to reinvest some of the money that they pay to the government.
1: Ghana Mampany, His Excellency John, Esrem Sejata Dramani Mahama.
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3: Mr. Speaker, I wish to inform this house that Uku Psychiatrist, commonly known as cabinet decision on the agenda 111, and as I have already indicated, we are supposed to phase them out. And so cabinet has taken a decision to invest in the first 35 districts or facilities. And the criteria we use in selecting the first 35, which Himan Lower Dentura district or project is part of the 35. And so we look at the level of completion, we look at the need of the people in the area. So in some cases, there are no district hospitals within the catchment area. And then we also look at the regional distribution. So at least we have at least a facility in every region. So these are the criteria we use in identifying these 35. And so these 35 we have concluded on, government is going to invest in it and complete. Another strategy is also to bring what we call CHAG. Christian Health Association of Ghana, we are not into competition with CHAG, we are in partnership with CHAG. So government pays for the compensation of workers at CHAG already. And therefore what government has decided is that in charge is interested in any of these facilities, we welcome them and then we'll give it to them for them to complete and then run, because it's non-profit organization. And then the third one is the pure private sector. The private sector can also be invited. We'll sign an MOU or a contract. We can do build, operate, and transfer, so that we'll not leave any of these facilities to rot away. Thank you.
2: Na sofo no esansu eyi asembia no efa ayaresabia ewo weja ewo enkramantemu na sayaresabia no empa ebekom no eye oha ene edio no enti womatudin se 120 Bell Children Specialist Hospital a ekoso weja 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
3: Mr. Speaker, this particular facility has attracted high public interest, and I wish to update the House on the current status. Mr. Speaker, I inherited the project. It's a World Bank funded project, and in the course of the construction, the World Bank raised issues of what we call misprocurement. And so we had to deal with the issues of misprocurement. Mr. Speaker, since then, we have on standby the full complement of staff for the facility, number one. Mr. Speaker, we have invited the contractor on several occasions. In some instances, he sent his representative. The last meeting will take place on the 10th of this month. Today is on the 8th. So on the 10th of this month, the contractor is not in the country at the moment. We have invited him, and on the 10th was his request that he will be available personally for us to conclude on the matters. So, Mr. Speaker, let me put it on record that it's not as though the facility has been fully completed, there are no issues, and government deliberately do not want to commission. Mr. Speaker, as we sent people from the Ghana Health Service to the facility, there are equipment that have not been installed, and there are others that have been installed, but we don't have complete access, and the project has not been handed over to the ministry. So we are resolving the issues so that the project will be fully handed over to the ministry for its operationalization. So, Mr. Speaker, once again, I put it on record that the project has not been fully completed. One, two, the project has not been handed over to the ministry for its operationalization. Mr. Speaker, I can assure you that if the project is handed over this morning, in the next 24 hours, we don't even need to do any fanfare. We will commission the project because we have a full complement of staffing for that particular facility. I thank you for the opportunity.
2: I know yes, so far I'll share on my pomadensem so honorable Kwabena Minta Akando.
1: Na yadaswa jina ayam rasebo jofio na man for bekaya. Rasebo jania na
3: awahodemalization. Mr. Speaker, I can assure you that if the project is handed over this morning, in the next 24 hours, we don't even need to do any fanfare. We will commission the project because we have full complement of staffing for that particular facility. I thank you for the opportunity.

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1: I know Ernest Kumi personally, and I have had personal interaction with him. A young man, respectful, humble, calm speaker, and I think that he's one of the illustrious sons of this country, and we lost him too early. May Almighty God bless his, wherever he is, bless him and keep him in the bosom of Abraham. I know Ernest Kumi when he started coming into politics in Akwetia, and I was there. He never mentioned my name. He always called me senior. And the last time I met him was when I was standing in front of my office in Akwetia, and he was from, he went to do some campaign in the market, and he came towards me. And the words that he used was that, senior, we are learning from you, even though he knows I'm from NDC. And that has always stood up in my mind anytime they talk about Ernest Kumi. Ernest Kumi, even though he's an MPP, all those who know him know that he cuts across the political divide. He's respectful to anybody he meets. He is not, even though unfortunately these legal matters got him entangled in all these tussles. But with all that, he always maintained himself. He is a shining example of the youth. And his demeanor, he was with the MPP, but he showed leadership even when there was trouble. Even with all these litigations and whatever, he showed leadership.
2: Speaker, in 2016-2017, I met Ernest Kumi for the very first time. We both had ambitions. We had a lot of things in common. He expressed his interest and desire in becoming a member of parliament. I equally did same. We had a different plan as to how we arrive in this chamber. Speaker, I remember the battle my good friend went through to finally win the internal primaries. He nurtured the constituency, went for primaries in 2023 and won the primaries again. This time was fortunate and won the general elections in 2024. Speaker, only for Ernest to spend 6 months in this chair, and that's it. That's how we lost a friend, a fighter, a promising young man.
0: Ne autie ura baba jama ene aye uran munyam for nana asafo aye. 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
3: that we are remembering in this parliament. Ernest was more than a brother to some of us. Ernest came to Sunyani and met

0: to me what he said, Said, what I'm hearing from the grounds is likely that you can win. That's where we came together, and since then he has been calling to encourage me. When I came here, when he sees me, he keeps on encouraging me. Unfortunately, this thing happened. But what I'm saying is that, what moral lesson are we also taking from it as those who are still alive? We have to take our health seriously. I was here last week. What I saw was that I was having dizziness. I went to the clinic to see the doctor. What he told me is that I'm not having any sickness or what have you, but it's stress. So I have to go home and then go and rest. We have to take time and rest. If not, this unfortunate thing which has happened or befall on our brother may happen again. And if it happens, the next day there will be a by-election. So let's take our health. And there's an adage in Akan language that Yedura Manfuso Ne Akai Anum. To eight. A lot of our senior or our members have lost this chamber. All of them, may Allah be pleased with their souls. And we, those who are alive too, before we depart, I believe that we'll go and meet our brothers in Abraham's bosom.
1: NS wasn't just a friend to some of us, Mr. Speaker. To me, NS was a brother to me. One thing that people don't understand is NS was someone that I attended the same secondary school with. We were in the same house and we entered parliament the same day. So NS was just a brother to me. I got to Accra Monday morning calling NS to come and pick me up from the airport to parliament, all to hear that my brother is no more. And Mr. Speaker, I think one thing that I want to let all of us as members of parliament to take very cue from it is we have to be very, very careful with our health. Very, very careful with our health. Mr. Speaker, I will plead that if this parliament can have some implementation or some policy that...
2: Eye enkane akwatia emrashebadwani urenmonyam for NST akumi ne wo a ufirim eye afi pepepe ni no honsem bidno.
3: Nancy,
2: Nora de Afedinra. Sadano, oh, yeah, de Nidia, Afedinano,
3: Juadan,
2: and a date in Nidia, eh, Nora. And see, I was saying, oh, no, you won't.
3: Oh,
2: tribute.
3: Oh, tribute.
2: Tribute. Okay.
3: Oh, more kind. More kind. More kind.
2: Okay.
3: Yen twaso. 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
4: The Attorney General and the Minister for Finance appear before Parliament without delay to lay before the House the Ganeshe order. The full record of the suit that produced the judgment debt, the letter of 1st July 2026, and every correspondence exchanged among the Attorney General, the Ministry of Finance, the Controller and Accountant General, and the Bank of Ghana concerning the attachment, the directives, and the withdrawal. When the approved source became unavailable, an alternative source appears to have been used. If that is what occurred, then Parliament was never asked to approve.

0: the alternative source. And the constitutional requirements governing withdrawals from public funds were bypassed. Yet the Ministry of Finance official statement announced without qualification that the money had been released from the contingency fund. If the funds were in the were in fact drawn from another account, then that statement did not accurately reflect what transpired. We said to the government, these are your records. The Ghana share order, the Bank of Ghana account statement, the controller and accountant general transfer advice, all of it sits in your custody. If the 350 million CDs truly came from the contingency fund, as you told the nation, lay the records before parliament and prove them. If it did not, then tell Ghanaians which account was used.
1: Awusia dom kuma wo mrase bedwafie wo mo na anu nia bedie chire deputy minority leader honorable Patricia Apiegye nene ena yetie ye oni central forecast ai ewo mrase bedwafie
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3: Just appeal once again to Ghana Water and Electricity Company of Ghana to assist us to do the relocation of these services because they are the ones that are likely to delay the project. We have enough time to move those things. And we always have some amount of money in the project for this relocation. It becomes rather difficult when sometimes the cost of the relocation is almost one third of the project. It's as if we don't even know whether we are doing a water project with the road project or doing electricity connection project. So we are appealing to Ghana Water and the electricity company to assist the contractors to do the relocation quickly so that we meet our timelines that are stipulated in the project.
2: Enti swafo a ohwe akwan ni akwantempon ho nsam so no wieye no na ode kokobɔ wo ne kase pa dia ma contractors he sa uni ya kontrata abede kontrata ya mao. 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
3: Project was one of the projects we threatened to terminate at the beginning of the year because initially they were not working. In fact, we invited the contractors to the office and told them we will terminate if they don't back up. According to the regional director, they have backed up and have gone ahead of the schedule. They are supposed to do 30%. They have done about 40%. So sometimes when we make the point, it's not as if we hate or love some contractor more than the other. We just want them to work. This contractor took our admonition very seriously and have proven that they can do the work.
2: Enti swafwa oche akwani eni akwanti mponhu nsemso Honorable Kwame Gavins Abuja obojumatu. 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
4: ana emse on 20 January no me flare se omu hiaye on the 4th our district assembly ye kudu ya oso omu my 10 days 10 fanyi you continue in front. Yes, there are so common ideas almost that. You are almost only be a county. We are coming. Achieve here, Mobaya. You are on the 8th of March. You say almost a movie crying about him. You continue to consider the very chief crying winner. You are so crying. Okay. Far away, and I might be more quiet. Instead of being fans like Bim Association, but be a Bimudia copy in them. Why in Bimani and Omoya, you are alone or no more quajam the edge, my loan into or maybe an aqua as a man in Mimo or more because of say, Omineska, a dear bit alone. Crown of my neck, a boy in a Yanijo, but I didn't ready or my at my journey at once, no, a hygiene. Me, Papa, Mammy, I'm over 50 and he's my two about me and he's about MPP Tap, or Mrs. Sukan and can't contain and baby, I'm required to be in the room. Mrs. Subrube two times, be an in the room. I say, I got two about a brema, your party by a sea and Ibeja, your party by a quinine, the attra, crab, baby, aquacan, not just a quinine of crab, meaning quinine crab, or person where you were missing quinine or so. I'm not 3 years, you see, I'm not to say, but you're not meeting after Monday, Tuesday, Monday, I'm coming here, so no, and the hood in my bed now. You will be a meeting at your 2 minute mabano. I'm a young Pirabina Shakuran, be a woman. To bet me better now, the whole day met now, crammy, I feel I'm yard mobi crab, me yard. Oh, mammy and son, I woke up in a man for a woke up press, this world, a crammy. A day, yes, I'm crammy, I'm crammy, I get into it, and I end this season. The bomb was a human and a good. Finally, I can't saw me any Indian one here, but because after this, so you, my dear uncle, you prove by any red in India, any quans or two. It was a quaint the groom nefer, a boy and your groom, mamma, my own toy. But when you're ready, no two nipadi, I'm why and why a man which rap by papa.
5: Oh, Kakana, I can say, fine, dear, nipatimu, yagma. As I almost said, you better not Timono, Otuna, Babuano, Otuna, and you wave radar. Man, Mancas, Otuni Panare, every corner so. As I ought to tell you, now over Tunipan, we are Nanipan Quia. Because Otia in Nabreva, over Quamquare, Edia, you join us, say, we are below, we learn in our quantity of Manoere, of Fama, what you have to corner so. What's one man because I can't be being here, say, oh, you're 2 years, a base of you. What I did, you won't be across with you. There is a more yarn, I'm on you. Here, can't consider Ben, as 10 years on by Quinana, 20 years.
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0: It's me at the hall, and my dear chia, umblow fuse. 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
1: Are you clapping? Are you giving God the glory?
2: 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One more only would dig down, or one would be no sin. Obin TMOM and Pa.
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7: a waste management or the ESPA, which obviously Madam Ofori spoke to. Why we are here today, let me put it out. Why we are here today is that until this government assumed power, there was a service, waste management service agreement that was in place. It has expired currently, but you know, waste is generated on a daily basis. So therefore, even at this period that it has expired, the ESPA people were expecting government to assure them that continue to collect the waste.
6: Ranking member, Parliament Sanitation Committee, Honorable Ralph Poku Adusei.
0: And so here ne ahunidie ho ensem ya nam so ema Kumasi Metropolitan Assembly KMA. Womo ye se womo ko Coco Board danechi honu mo e wo asafo honu mo no. 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
1: 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When so it can be Eddie Freeho, na a boapa. We'll check my old Siani main station, Sunshine, a bounce, no, a chihonum pay, and a behu Mavan collections. 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

0: 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Answer the adiaton nino, and you know, you make come home. 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May kay ye na unsin ya mea duma, a defiada, 10 July. Ak FM ejuman penny for say and found to a tearful yina enim one and no mundi dry, you know mundi jumen yina say. And I'm say CBSA no fidium hanum. 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

0: 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Your friend is citrulless mixture and capsules, and no one number one slimming, a draw, a beshana, buama, slimming, say, come. 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What drew is citrulless? 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
5: 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Yet be brill. 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I was sunyane. Wednesday market wo. One farmers link agrochemical. 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
12: No, yeah de 20 Shentia Pepre Nubna and in the Tahini Ahuduo and Ayo. And no and Mrantie Mabawa and in the Pabinum at the Bowa Num Anakliwa. One no monsua been 1 9 8. 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

So the name is Famiye and Medica. Title of the song is Habits. And then I oh yeah, obese oja unti mi. Adjun 28 minutes to 10 p.m. Welcome to Ak 107.1, the Sharp Guy DJ Quest Live. Good evening to you for listening to Ak 107.1. You most welcome. I want to say Bibia Boko Odie. Bibia is fine. Bibia is okay. You know, first of all, let me say a big shout going out to your sports team, you know. A World Cup season. Every 4 years, we are. And Tebani say, that's a live commentary, you know. I'm with you, bro. Tebani enjoy all the commentary. Live on Ak 107.1. And to big ups to our sports team headed by Albert Obin Papebi and of course my main man Barakat Pakwesi. You ain't just sports team no my idea. Comment your move him and I'm the bro. Now I'm sure our sports team and say so you're true sports fan. And the media, yeah, oh dear. Wouldn't it be about the World Cup history? World Cup, I'm questioning in the history. Football legends, iconic goals, and an unforgettable moment in the no. Say, Saudi, I will time in here, so best shining. I will the Ak FM Sports Crew 2026 name. We had the second edition. World Cup special. Although we did fantastic prizes. Say iPhone 14 Pro Max, TV, sound system, wardrobe, shopping vouchers, and many, many, many more. Mr. Esha said Wednesday, 15 July. But more than tuning to Ak FM Sports Center. You made it each and every Wednesday to Friday. That is from 11:30 a.m. to 11:45 a.m. But more than a friend, I want Ak Sports Center also. Now answer 5 quick fire questions. Let me qualify what it. Now for every Saturday we qualifiers in a battle live for the ultimate title of the Ak FM Sports Quiz Champion 2026. 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And if you're powered by Ak 107.1 FM, prevail with us. Ak FM Sports Crew 2026. And shall say Wednesday, 15 July. And to next week, Wednesday. And a best shall here. But what the other found with Jim? We are a true sports fan. Only BBA about the World Cup history, football legends, iconic goals, unforgettable moments in the United States, I'm sure. This year, focusing in about the World Cup. And to China quarterfinals, no, I shall say it here. But more than 20 years, they answer all the questions. I'm going to do next week, Wednesday to Friday, 11:30 a.m. to 11:45 a.m. Ak FM Sports Crew 2026, the second edition, World Cup special. Know it, answer it, win it.

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1: It's a love on Aku 107.1 with a sharp guy, DJ Quest. You know, in football, no, a strong defense and winning matches. That's a band that's all smiling, so they are. I hear no difference. Difference be a name. And to World Cup games, late nights, early mornings, plenty of snacking. And I feel with it, no, and I will send no, and here protection, in here pa. As a potato sino from James White. Way into the Pepsodent. 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Now, Pepsodent World Cup limited edition, maybe toothpaste, you know. I was supermarket. I was shop with Beyonce and Ben Wall. 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Pepsodent says, find a World Cup.
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0: DJ Quest, Bakupe, the sharp guy. What says so? Worry back to the world, Kukudality.
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And I'm famous, so one of my mutti I can film them a kuma, so every blessed day. A friend of Paco see, Nadechi, and what feed that I can film. And I for BBA or do I can film piano. We a public announcement every year, huh? We a public announcement, every year, FM. Edema, a telephone, you know. 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You're suspending all on air programs in every Friday, 10 July to Sunday, 12 July. And see if you are able to do no. Aha, you know, if you are able to do no. You are able Friday, a cup of Sunday. And so I say, maintenance be any ever be ye. A bad boy, you know, also. And see if you Friday, a cup of Sunday. You be free from a move. Yeah, your maintenance. Why? And see a Friday, cup of Sunday, pe. Monday. Program singing now, best I resume. Program singing now from morning show, from morning devotion, news, Ack in the morning, sports center, drive time. The man tell me, Cassia morning, you know. I wish I see Monday. Ain't Friday, couple Sunday, no. I can feel you cut off. Now your maintenance. I be boy, you know. You have a quality, you have my walk. Why would you hear? Why? So we sincerely apologize for any conveniences this may cause. And thank you so much for your patience, understanding, and continue to support Ack 107.1 FM.

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Ladies and gentlemen, Saitama Jun Apita Syrup Senan 17 Nidia Saitama Jun Babwa. Ladies and gentlemen, I'm what the deeper ye. Yeah. And right, you know, it's a body order. Nan say, I saw Shata here. Nah, one more to me, Yinka. Why, I'm not feeling okay. It was only so cool in the Pemu. Ladies and gentlemen, I am not fine cry. Now, you are here. 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

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Ladies and gentlemen, Bemebia and Troy Akuma Atadre Atadre no Adamze obi buza ze chama bacho o Atadre ni bo ho se an ebi ho because some favorite sport ho ne ko ji Atadre ne benom aye akakado ye an ye di aye ene di num na ewo mu aka ho amana e kama ekiki bema I mean ekiki bema let me go there as a kiki bema. 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

a region ha. Francophone, say Baba Jay selling mobile phones. 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Air conditioners, 1.5 horsepower, 2.0, 2.5. Washing machines, fridges, speakers. CCTV camera, you know, I have Franco electricals. And I'm making for my wall. I'm more branch of Brecum, Techima, Sunyan, Ghana Barbons, and I said, I'm more. 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Fred Franco 0202765836 0202765836 Franco, I'm here you for Monday to Saturday. 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And I've been paying for you now, Tad. 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But I call program BIA, Excellence Boutique, that make a farmer war. 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I can't from say, woman, your first flop, and no more. From 0244 925 435. And I 0245 297 691. 0245 297 964. 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
0: I don't know my program, don't resume me. Monday, 13 July, programs in Abesasha here. One to Minstro. So one to and come Monday. One to and come Friday, Saturday, Sunday. Don't worry. Why? The web live on air. Monday. How much you cool? Me I try to. 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Sports about. Now I feel near can to also from Friday to up to Sunday, one TNK. We sincerely apologize for any convenience this may cause. The WB has also known about ATS here. It was also over support here. AKFM, prevail with us. FM DJ Quest, the sharp guy. What's on the TNK 107.1 FM? So, one team in Gabby, man. It's a Monday, right?

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